0: soul, rhythm and blues.
1: What are you doing? 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Who the hell is she?
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0: It doesn't.

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It's been so long, I hardly knew you.

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So why is it so hard for you to touch him? 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

0: Howdy, y'all. It's 105 degrees out here in the panhandle, and it's high noon. You know what time? We know what that means. It's time to play some Radio Molotov, and this next song is called Perro Negro.
1: Yeehaw!

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started. 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I remember we departed from our bodies. 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